0: Chris Monday. From the 50s.
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0: To the noughties. 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

0: There you go, is a fade off down the hole in the middle of the record. Sweet sensation there with the former number 14 on the Billboard Hot 100. Number one in the UK, 1974. Lead vocals, Marcel King, with the track written and composed by David Parton and Tony Hatch. Tony Hatch and his wife Jackie Trent actually adding additional vocals to that particular record. Sad Sweet Dreamer. That track was knocked off the UK number one spot, 16th of October 1974, by this Sound of Ken Booth.
1: You sheltered me from harm.
0: Coming up straight after this, we're going to be boggling your brain box with our waxing lyrical

0: There you go, Ken Booth, former number one UK singles charts, October 1974. And something called Everything I Own. Okay, Chris, are you... He's put his thumb up. Okay, Chrissy is ready. It's time now for our Waxing Lyrical Brain Teaser. Let's see how you get on.
1: Waxing Lyrical. It's little Chris's Lyrics in Wax.
2: I had a dream last night that I was piloting a plane. All the passengers were drunk and insane. I crash-landed in the Louisiana swamp. I shot up a horde of zombies, but I came out on top.
0: Well, there you go. That's a clue. It was lead single on a 50th anniversary compilation album released in 2012. Not going to give you any more clues than that. Just give you a couple of minutes to think about it. 2 minutes and 59 seconds, to be precise. Sound of 9 below zero.

0: Thank you. Okay, there you go. Sound of 9 below zero, and don't point your finger, in brackets, at the guitar man. There you go. Okay, just for that track, we posed you our waxing lyrical brain teaser. How do you think you've gone on? I do realise that we only played the clue for you once that time. So what we're going to do now is we'll play the clue one more time, and then we'll give you the answer. Chrissy, can we have the clue with a little bit more of the lyric, please?
1: Waxing lyrical. It's Little Chris's Lyrics in Wax.
2: I had a dream last night that I was piloting a plane. All the passengers were drunk and insane. I crash-landed in the Louisiana swamp. I shot up a horde of zombies, but I came out on top. What's this all about? I guess it just reflects my mood. Sitting in the dirt and feeling kind of hurt.
0: Thanks, Chris. There you go, going back in time, 2012. Give yourself 5 points if you recognise the track as Doom and Gloom from the album Grrrr, scores the sound of the Rolling Stones.

there you go, from their 50th commemorative album, 2012. The sound of the Rolling Stones. Give yourself 5 points if you recognise the band. And, of course, a bonus 5 points for Doom and Gloom. Well, that's it. It's time to pack up. Just got time, as always, as we head towards the top of the hour, to say thanks to the Majesty. Yay! Most of all, many thanks to you. Thanks for dropping by, keeping us company. We'll be back at the usual time next time. So until then, wherever you are, take care. Playing you out right now, the sound of Suede. See you next time.

0: 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But Mum and Dad says all that munching isn't good for me. Around half the sugar we eat comes from unhealthy snacks and sugary drinks. 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

0: Yankee in Hollywood, Duran Duran in Rio, or Wham in Heaven. It all adds up to 80s heaven, and you can snatch a slice of it this Saturday afternoon between 4 and 6pm as we go back to the 80s with me, Tony Francis. We'll have the Twin Spin, Tony's 12-inch, and the Child's Choice, as well as 2 hours of great music from the best decade in history, right here on 88.6 Island Radio.
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Also ran. 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

0: Frankie in Hollywood, Duran Duran in Rio, or Wham in Heaven. It all adds up to 80s heaven, and you can snatch a slice of it this Saturday afternoon between 4 and 6pm as we go back to the 80s with me, Tony Francis. We'll have the Twin Spin, Tony's 12-inch, and the Child's Choice, as well as 2 hours of great music from the best decade in history, right here on 88.6 Island Radio.
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7: Great to have your company today. Phil Towers here with Wednesday's Morning Report. Lots of good stuff on the menu today for you. We'll be hearing from this guy.
8: There should be argument, there should be dispute, there should be controversy, there should be furious debates about everything in life, absolutely. But it all ought to be there to be examined. You should not cancel things, you should not hide things, you should never ban things.
7: Yeah, that's the author behind the Jack Reacher series. Liz has been catching up with him on why he thinks books should never be censored, and all about the work he's doing with prisons too. Also, we heard from NASA yesterday, didn't we, about the crew for their next mission into space. But could a Paralympian become the first astronaut with physical disability to live and work there too?
9: He doesn't have the same surface area as someone who has both legs. And in space, our bodies run a little bit hot. It's almost like having a fever, but without being ill.
7: Yeah, we hear all about the challenges and how they're being overcome. Also, you can't have missed that there's a small thing called the World Cup starting tomorrow. Well, one USA fan has been going to them all for the last 2 decades. Well, now it's on his home soil.
10: The atmosphere is very celebratory, but it's also very inclusive and inviting. When you travel, there's never a moment where you feel alone.
7: Yeah, lucky for him, although for us, well, lots of late nights to come. Now, it's been a little bit unsettled weather-wise this week, hasn't it? Well, there's a bit more of that to get through before we're promised some brighter and drier conditions again. But for today, it's going to be wet, the chance of some thunder and even some hail too. It should dry off tonight before another wet and windy one tomorrow. Temperatures today, well, we're looking at highs of around 17 degrees Celsius in London and Cardiff and 15 in Glasgow, Belfast and Manchester. Okay, then let's get a roundup of today's headlines, shall we? Frankie is in the newsroom.
11: A night of violence erupted in Belfast last night after a stabbing attack in the north of the city. Multiple cars and homes were set alight. Northern Ireland First Minister Michelle O'Neill condemned some immigration protests that turned into disorder as outright thuggery. A 30-year-old man accused of the attack on Monday night is due in court later today. The US has launched airstrikes on Iran after an attack on an American army helicopter near the Strait of Hormuz. Tehran have since fired into Bahrain, Kuwait and Jordan, all host US air bases. Private parking businesses should rename tickets they hand out to avoid confusion with council-owned fines. That's according to the RAC. Simon Williams is their spokesperson.
12: Yeah, there's an argument that the stickers, the envelopes stuck to your windscreen should be a different colour, so they're actually not the same as the black and yellow that people are familiar with from getting council fines. And also they should rename the actual charge, so we wouldn't have the acronym PCN, which I think is confusing to drivers.
11: A leading pet charity is urging pet owners to double-check vet advice found online. The People's Dispensary for Sick Animals warns that hacks on TikTok or other social media platforms could be putting pet lives at risk, like giving ibuprofen to dogs. They say some viral clips make things seem much simpler than they really are.
7: Thanks, Frankie. Now, let's take a look at what's on this morning's front pages, shall we? And that absolutely horrible knife attack in Belfast is the main story on most of them today. Refugee charged with medieval knife attack is the headline on the front of the Times. They say the suspect was given asylum after fleeing from Sudan and reiterate the plea for calm from officials. Where he came into the country from is also the focus of the Telegraph. Beheading a suspect entered UK via asylum loophole is their main headline. We report how he was allowed to stay because of his arrival through Ireland. The Daily Mail referred to it as a broken borders crisis and described the suspect as having taken a back door into the UK. Well, meanwhile, the people who tried to help the victim as it was being attacked are the focus of the Daily Express. The very best of humanity is how they describe them. The Eye paper focus on the reaction with the headline, Police plead for calm after knife attack as far-right push for protests across Britain. And we have indeed seen scenes of unrest overnight. That's the focus of The Guardian, who go with the headline, Violence erupts in Belfast after protests over stabbing attack. A couple of different stories on some of the other papers. The Metro go with historic day for victims terrified by train pests after a man was convicted under a new law to tackle sexual harassment. The Daily Mirror go with the story of the Somalian referee denied entry into the US ahead of the World Cup. And the Daily Star say fake England shirts are flooding the country, with many fans unable to spot the difference with genuine ones. Well, I've just had a look through what's trending online too, and Belfast is the main topic of discussion, as you might expect. Lots of talk about that route into the UK through Ireland that the alleged attacker took. There's been a lot of reaction too to that story of the Somalian referee being denied entry into the US. Lots of excitement too after Nintendo announced their upcoming releases, including a remake of the Zelda game Ocarina of Time. Yep, that got my attention. Plenty of chat about Love Island too. I won't pretend I understand any of it, but I'm sure they're all having a very lovely time on the islands. Now then, if you're a fan of crime fiction, thriller and mystery books, chances are you've come across the Jack Reacher series. And if you've not read the books, maybe you've seen the film adaptation starring Tom Cruise or the more recent series on Amazon. Well, our reporter Liz caught up with the author to hear about his role as a prison reading laureate and why he doesn't think books should ever be banned.
13: Yeah, Lee Child, also known as James Grant, is the UK's first ever prison reading laureate, a role appointed by the Ministry of Justice and the National Literacy Trust. The aim is to lower reoffending rates by improving the literacy skills of inmates, many of whom read below a GCSE standard. He explained how important it is to be able to read.
8: Every week, hundreds of people are released from prison at the end of their sentence, and many of them get on with their lives and we never see them again. Some of them go back to prison. So how can we stop people going back to prison? Because if we do, then without increasing the actual law enforcement budget, we increase its efficiency, we increase its density and focus, that the same budget can then be spent on where it really needs to be spent, rather than on the people that could be saved. So how do we stop people coming back to prison? And it dawned on us that really reading is so hugely fundamental, because of course reading is a pleasure, reading is an education, reading is all that good stuff, but also reading is necessary for getting through life, for navigating bureaucracy, for getting a job. So we thought if we promoted literacy in prisons, then maybe 1 out of 10 of those people won't go back. And that is enough. 1 out of 10 is a success. So the target was always realistic. And the process is demanding because it needs a lot of enthusiasm from a lot of people. It is never too late with reading. And, you know, the big thing that gets in the way is that people feel a bit ashamed about it, that they can't read. They think it's a deficiency. They think it's somehow not to be admitted. And my first message to anybody like that is do not be ashamed. We are all incredibly unskilled at almost everything. I mean, me, you, everybody. There are a million things we can't do. And are you ashamed? No. Am I? No. And if reading is the thing you like, you don't want to be ashamed about it. Just learn to do it. And actually, it's not that difficult.
13: And he doesn't believe books should ever be censored.
8: There's an organization called PEN, which is represents writers of every kind against unfairness and persecution. And these days, of course, mostly what they deal with is journalists in various countries around the world who are literally being persecuted or imprisoned. It's super important work. But they keep a monitor of library bans because it's something that we think is a really bad idea. So I get a report, 8 of your books are banned here and 10 are banned there. No reason is ever given. I try and figure it out. What is it about the book that somebody's objecting to? And it's sometimes very hard to tell. I mean, there are some blatant things. One of my books has got some innocent victims of something who happen to be illegal immigrants, but they're working hard and they're growing produce and their truck gets wrecked and so they're without an income and Reacher helps them out. And I guess people hate that for some reason. There was one book where Reacher, who is white, the love interest in the book is black, and there was a lot of pushback on that. So I don't know the specific reasons. I can guess at some of them, but I think it's a terrible thing. And certainly if Reacher was real, he would sort it out, and I'm going to try and sort it out on his behalf.
13: So does that mean he'd like to know exactly what people don't like about his work?
8: Yeah, I mean, I think there should be argument, there should be dispute, there should be controversy, there should be furious debates about everything in life, absolutely. But it all ought to be there to be examined. You should not cancel things, you should not hide things, you should never ban things. If somebody objects to something in my book, fine, totally happy with that. You know, talk to me about it. And if they change my mind, that's great. If I change their mind, that's great. But don't just ban the book.
7: Great stuff. Thank you very much, Liz, and what a great message there. Now, a British astronaut, surgeon and Paralympic athlete could be the first astronaut with physical disability to live and work in space. Yeah, John McFall is one step closer to space after a new agreement between the UK government and US commercial space company Vast, which will allow sponsorships to fund a space flight for him. Grace McIntosh has more.
13: One giant leap closer to space for John McFall, who could become the first physically disabled person to reach orbit. Now, John lost his leg in a motorcycle accident back when he was 19. He won bronze at the 2008 Beijing Paralympics after learning to run again while studying sport and exercise science at Swansea University. In 2022, he was selected by the European Space Agency for a study on physically disabled astronauts. Now, 4 years on, there's a chance that he could be involved in a research mission aboard the Haven 1 space station. Now, John is a fully qualified astronaut and is the first with a physical disability to qualify for flight in both long duration and short duration missions. But what challenges might he face because of his disability that an able-bodied astronaut wouldn't? Dr. Kirsty Lindsay is an associate professor in aerospace physiology at Northumbria University.
9: We don't know yet how an astronaut with a lower limb amputation will respond in space. It's something that we don't know. We are working on the edge of science fiction and science fact at this point, but we do have some things that we think may happen. One of those is a headward fluid shift, where the blood that's usually in our lower limbs moves up towards our torso and our head. Sometimes we call that the chicken legs, puffy face thing that we see with astronauts. Another thing that we need to think about, because John is a lower limb amputee, is he doesn't have the same surface area as someone who has both legs. And in space, our bodies run a little bit hot. It's almost like having a fever, but without being ill. And because John doesn't have as much surface area to lose body heat from, he may struggle to be able to control his temperature, especially on the inside of a space station where we don't have a nice breeze or big temperature swings, you can't go outside for some fresh air. Another thing which John has been working on really hard for the last few years is making sure that his prosthesis is adapted for microgravity. And the way that he's been doing this is by doing parabolic flight, which is very, very short duration of just 20 seconds or so, but doing things like walking and running on a treadmill so that he is able to undertake exercise countermeasures and normal movement around the space station without issue. Because John will still need to wear his prosthesis in space, one of the things that may happen because of this fluid shift is the volume of his residual limb may change. And the way that needs to be considered is he needs to be able to change the size of his prosthesis by himself when he's in space. So essentially he can adapt it. So if he's having a day where it's feeling a little bit loose, he can make it tighter. If it's feeling a bit tight, if he's feeling a bit puffy, he can loosen it off. So having prosthesis that respond directly to the body and, you know, are aware because they have computer controls in them, for example, how hard to hold on to today could be something that's really beneficial on Earth as well.
7: Oh, fascinating stuff. Thank you very much for that, Grace. Would you go up into space if you had the opportunity? I would be up there like a shot. 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
7: Welcome back. Now it's just one more day till our summer is well and truly taken over by the World Cup. Who are you backing? Is it England or Scotland you're getting behind? Or are you perhaps backing one of the host countries? I'll be cheering on Portugal. That's because I've got them in the sweepstake. Well, Tanita has been catching up with some fans ahead of the big tournaments.
17: It's the start of what could be a very, very exciting summer, with both England and Scotland preparing extensively for World Cup glory. Now I've been chatting to Scotland fan Neil Forbes to get his thoughts on Scotland's qualifying.
18: It's just mind-blowing. I was at France in 1998, and much younger, obviously. I waited patiently for this opportunity again. It doesn't matter what age you are, just the atmosphere, the build-up, and being there is just something special. So really, really looking forward to it, and it's an opportunity not to be missed.
17: Now there's a whopping 48 teams competing, meaning we have some first-time qualifiers like Cape Verde, Curacao, Jordan and Uzbekistan. They're all hoping to make their mark on the international stage. Canada has only featured in two World Cups between this, and this is the first tournament any matches will be played on Canadian soil. Matt Serson is part of the Canadian fan group, The Voyagers.
19: So being a host, it's almost like a full circle moment for Canadian soccer, because the men's national team has not fared as well as our women's team over the last 15 to 20 years. The women have had success at the Olympics and won gold medals and bronze medals, but the men have struggled a bit until almost the last World Cup. And being the host this time around, it's almost like the culmination of this pathway from real despair and disillusion back in like the early 2010s, specifically like 2012, when we crashed out of World Cup qualifying. That was like a real low point. And since then, it's been an upward trajectory for us.
17: Now, some of this year's favourites include Spain. They've got 2024 Ballon d'Or winner Rodri and Lamine Yamal, who is one of the best young players in the world among their ranks. And of course, we can't forget about England either. This year's squad is tipped to land some silverware. Thomas Tuchel's team qualified for the World Cup with a perfect record. And France are also considered strong contenders. So we're in for a very interesting tournament. Jason is a USA fan who's been going to the World Cups since 2006.
10: When I hit ground in Germany in 06 and experienced that, I thought, I'll never miss another one. The atmosphere is very celebratory, but it's also very inclusive and inviting in a way, in that when you travel, there's never a moment where you feel alone. So I've been to three of them on my own. I've run into friends and acquaintances there, but it's somewhere where you can walk into a coffee shop and immediately start talking to anybody there because it's on the mind of everyone. The matches, the news, you know, you can see people having a fun argument. Everybody's got their different shirts on. For the match days, when you get there and you see the crowds of people come in from each country that's playing that day, you start to experience very slightly just different cultures, and it's just a lot of fun.
17: Exciting, right? So if you're a football fan, get ready. Your summer begins tomorrow.
7: Yeah, and that's right. And a message there for the host. It is football and not soccer. Okay, let's get a check on the rest of this morning's sports, shall we? Here's Frankie again.
11: Lionesses head coach Serena Wiegmann says she's positive her side will qualify for next year's World Cup after their 3-0 victory over Ukraine. England will have to settle for the playoffs route after last Friday's defeat to Spain, who in turn beat Iceland to secure their automatic spot. Wiegmann says it's disappointing, but they will be ready for it. Thomas Tuchel says England can't be considered favourites at this year's World Cup because it's been too long since they've won it. He's been speaking ahead of tonight's friendly against Costa Rica and says that he sees his side as competitors and challengers, even if they're not the bookies' favourites. Meanwhile, Scotland are at their training base in North Carolina preparing for their opening game against Haiti in Foxborough on Saturday. Goalkeeper Craig Gordon admits he's lucky to be there.
20: I thought this opportunity had passed me by on more than one occasion. So to be part of something this big, to finally see it, is a huge moment for any player in their career.
11: And Serena Williams has won her doubles match after a sensational return to tennis. The 44-year-old hasn't played competitively for 4 years.
7: Thank you very much, Frankie. That is Wednesday's Morning Report. Great to have you with us once again. I'm off to get the snacks in ahead of the World Cup kicking off tomorrow. Grace is back with you tomorrow morning. Whatever you're up to today, enjoy yourself and stay safe.

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2: Northern Ireland saw a second night of unrest with police deploying water cannons after they were pelted with bricks and petrol bombs. It follows a stabbing attack in Belfast on Monday, but the family of the victim have called for calm, saying they've been disgusted by what they've seen. Hadi Aladid is charged with attempted murder over the attack. The victim lost an eye. The US has launched another round of strikes on Iran, with fears mounting the conflict is beginning to escalate once again. American officials say they struck several targets in Iran in response to what they're calling unwarranted and continued aggression. It comes after a US Army helicopter was downed on Monday, with Donald Trump blaming it on Tehran. The sole survivor of the Air India plane crash that killed 241 people has called for honesty, transparency and answers a year on from the disaster. Holly Hughes has more.
3: Briton Vishwas Kumar Ramesh says he continued to live with the significant psychological scars following the death of his brother in the crash in June last year. The London-bound Boeing 787 Dreamliner smashed into a medical college shortly after taking off from Ahmedabad Airport, killing everyone on board other than 39-year-old Mr. Ramesh. He now says the trauma didn't end on the day of the disaster. It comes as investigators have yet to publish their final findings into the cause of the crash.
2: Our country without roads is nothing. That's according to the AA's president in a warning over the crisis of potholes. Edmund King says drivers are paying tens of billions of pounds a year into the Treasury, but too many roads suffer from unfilled or badly repaired potholes.
4: If they're not fixed, it's a false economy, because what happens, vehicles get damaged. Some drivers would claim compensation from the local authority, and then the local authority sometimes is paying out more compensation than they are in actually fixing the roads.
2: And there's no complaints for Thomas Tuchel as England beat Costa Rica 3-0 in a World Cup warm-up match last night. It's despite kickoff being delayed by an hour in Orlando thanks to thunderstorms, but the England head coach says they've set the tone. For On Radio News Hub, I'm Frankie Hersine.
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6: A very good morning to you, hey diddling. Let's have a look at the weather. If I can find it, where's it gone? There it is. Right, 23 at the moment. It's going to go up to 29. Lows of 19. Sun will disappear at 8:59. Abundance of sunshine. Yes, I did say abundance of sunshine. All day today, it's going to be a nice one today. Wind speed. Yeah, the trees are slightly moving this morning. Let's have a look. Yeah, 5 miles per hour. It's about right. Yeah, 5 miles an hour. They're northerly, by the way, and not the trees, but the wind. And the humidity is 68%. There you go. That's your news and your weather all put together. What's the time? Coming up to 5 minutes past 9:00.

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0: to you.
1: Nothing could be grander than to be in Louisiana
0: in the morning, it's great to stay up late. Good morning to
1: might
0: you.
1: Be just as zippy if we was in Mississippi.
0: When

And a very good morning to you. How you doing? How you diddling? You okay? Lovely day today. Looking out the windy, trees are hardly moving. The sun is shining and lovely blue skies. Wow. Yeah, it's going to be a nice one today. Very hot though. Morning to Jessica, Theo, Aidan and Matt. Good morning. Morning to Morris, who did really well yesterday and his speech and he did yesterday at school. Well done, Morris. So proud of you. Morning to Kat, morning to Spiro, morning to Lisa and Martin and Takis. Good morning. Morning to Millie, Maya. How are you, Maya? You okay? Good, good, good. Julian, Jack and Cameron, morning. And also Natasha, Costa, Seb and Christian. Hope all went well yesterday with the exam, Seb. Morning to Emma and Dimitra, morning. Morning to Linda and also morning to Debs in Catalonia and John in Catalonia, morning. Loads more good mornings to say and to do very shortly. We'll do that shortly, right? This is Island Radio.

0: BJ, very good morning to you. He says he's tickety-boo. He says, I can't imagine why, but he says he's tickety-boo. Tony, Elisa, good morning. Morning to Joe. Norman, very good morning to you. Donna, are we in one place today? Jess, good morning. Good morning to Simone. Hello. How are you? Morning to Yali. Morning, Yali. And Stuart, good morning.
1: Still don't know what I was waiting for. And my time was running wild. A million dead-end streets. And every time I thought I got it made, it seemed the taste was not

David Bowie. Or is it Bowie? Changes. There you go. Morning to Joy and also to Big Ron. In Sillavee this morning. Joy's last day here. Never mind, Joy, it will come round very quick. You're back in September.

Wilson Phillips play on an island. Hold on. Like Aidan is the last day at college today. Hope it all goes well, Aidan.

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That's the fine young Cannibals. 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It's Jolly Bristol.

0: Johnny Bristol. 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
1: Yeah, you hang on in there. 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
0: The Vintage Chart on its way, straight after the news at 10 o'clock today, back to the year of 1969.

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2: Northern Ireland saw a second night of unrest with police deploying water cannons after they were pelted with bricks and petrol bombs. It follows a stabbing attack in Belfast on Monday, but the family of the victim have called for calm, saying they've been disgusted by what they've seen. Hadi Aladid is charged with attempted murder over the attack. The victim lost an eye. The US has launched another round of strikes on Iran, with fears mounting the conflict is beginning to escalate once again. American officials say they struck several targets in Iran in response to what they're calling unwarranted and continued aggression. It comes after a US Army helicopter was downed on Monday, with Donald Trump blaming it on Tehran. The sole survivor of the Air India plane crash that killed 241 people has called for honesty, transparency and answers a year on from the disaster. Holly Hughes has more.
3: Briton Vishwash Kumar Ramesh says he continued to live with the significant psychological scars following the death of his brother in the crash in June last year. The London-bound Boeing 787 Dreamliner smashed into a medical college shortly after taking off from Ahmedabad Airport, killing everyone on board other than 39-year-old Mr. Ramesh. He now says the trauma didn't end on the day of the disaster. It comes as investigators have yet to publish their final findings into the cause of the crash.
2: Our country without roads is nothing. That's according to the AA's president in a warning over the crisis of potholes. Edmund King says drivers are paying tens of billions of pounds a year into the Treasury, but too many roads suffer from unfilled or badly repaired potholes.
4: If they're not fixed, it's a false economy, because what happens, vehicles get damaged, some drivers would claim compensation from the local authority, and then the local authority sometimes is paying out more compensation than they are in actually fixing the roads.
2: And there's no complaints for Thomas Tuchel as England beat Costa Rica 3-0 in a World Cup warm-up match last night. It's despite the kickoff being delayed by an hour in Orlando thanks to thunderstorms, but the England head coach says they've set the tone. For On Radio News Hub, I'm Frankie Hersein.
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6: Right, let's have a look at the weather. 26 at the moment. It's going to go up to 29 eventually. Lows of 19. 8:59, 1 minute to 9 is when the sun will disappear and say goodnight to us. Abundant sunshine was there this morning, but it looks like we've got a bit of cloud at the moment until about noon, and then abundant sunshine. It was showing abundant sunshine all day today, but that's changed slightly. So abundant sunshine kicking in around about noon. Wind speed 8 mph is northerly, and the humidity at 64%. It's coming up to nearly 6.5 minutes past 10, and the vintage chart is on its way.
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0: Frankie in Hollywood, Duran Duran in Rio, or Wham in Heaven. It all adds up to 80s heaven, and you can snatch a slice of it this Thursday evening between 7 and 9pm as we go back to the 80s with me, Tony Francis. We'll have the Twin Spin, Tony's 12-inch, and the Charles Choice, as well as 2 hours of great music from the best decade ever, right here on 88.6 Island Radio.
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11: This is the Vintage Chart.

And a very good morning to you. Welcome along to the Vintage Charts. Back to the year of 1969. Wow. I've got a few memories on its way. Right, number 20, the Tremolos with a brand new entry. Straight in at number 20. With this one.

That's the Tremors and Call Me Number One. That's number 20 on the Vintage Chart, back to the year of 1969. This week's 19, last week's 16. It's got as high as number 2, and it's spent 12 weeks so far in the charts. The Bee Gees.

0: Don't forget to remember the Bee Gees on the vintage chart back to the year of 1969. Last week, 16, as I said, got as high as number 2.
1: The Vintage Chart with Bobby G, where every song has a memory.

Jenny Cliff, wonderful world, beautiful people. A great big jump for that one. Last week's 44 to this week's number 18. Been in the charts for 2 weeks.

This week's 17, last week's 12, been in the charts for 13 weeks. It got as high as number 6. Good morning. Starshine. This is Oliver.

Clearden's Clearwater Revival, Bad Moon Rising. Last week's 18, this week's 16. Got up to number one, former number one sound, and the weeks in the charts, 12. There you go. Right, number 15. Can we? Yeah, we got time for that? Yeah, we have. Yeah, okay. Mama Cass, number 15 this week.

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Number 14, Four Tops, The Swinging Kings of Motown, and Do What You Gotta Do. Last week's 11, in the charts now for 6 weeks, number 14. Right, number 13, The Golden Voice, he's here, right now, Mr. Frank Sinatra.

It's Bobby G in the morning with Plessers and Markets and Zanti Weddings are on the vintage chart. This week's 13, Frank Sinatra. Last week's 13, Non-Mover. Been in the charts now for 5 weeks. The golden voice, as they say. Right, Mr. Joe Cocker.

Joe Cocker, Delta Lady, this week's number 12 on the Vintage Chart. Last week's 20, been in the charts now for 6 weeks. Delta Lady, Joe Cocker, here's Bob Dylan.

Bob Dylan and Lay Lady Lay. This week's 11 on the Vintage Chart, back to the year of 1969, October of that year. Last week's 9, been in the charts now for 8 weeks, and the highest it got was number 5. There you go. Right, number 10. Ooh, you like a bit of country and western? You love this one, all right? A bit of a round of applause here, and a bit live version. Yeah, there you go. It's Johnny Cash.

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He must have thought that it was quite a joke, and it got a lot of laughs from a lot of folks. Seems I had to fight my whole life through. Some gal would giggle and I'd turn red, and some guy'd laugh and I'd bust his head. 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

0: zoo. 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And I think about it now and then, every time I try and every time I win. And if I ever have a boy, I'll name him Bill or George or Frank, anything but Sue.
1: Oh dear, there you go. Right, boy named Sue, Johnny Cash. This week's 10, last week's 10. How many weeks in the charts? 9. And the highest it got was number 4, boy named Sue. Right, what's the time? Coming up to 5 to 11, news at the top of the hour. Right, number 9, last week's 4, it's a former number 1 sound, and it's been in the charts for 5 weeks. Right, let's see how much of this I can play before I drop my coffee. Right, here we go. You ready?

0: Jane Berquin and Sir Gainsbourg and Jane.
1: I want more,
0: yes. Joe and Barry said they love this one. Right, last week's number four, as I said, the four number one sound. This week's number nine on the vintage charts. After the break, we'll be back with number eights.

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1: Northern Ireland saw a second night of unrest with police deploying water cannons after they were pelted with bricks and petrol bombs. It follows a stabbing attack in Belfast on Monday, but the family of the victim have called for calm, saying they've been disgusted by what they've seen. Hadi Aladid is charged with attempted murder over the attack. The victim lost an eye. The US has launched another round of strikes on Iran, with fears mounting the conflict is beginning to escalate once again. American officials say they struck several targets in Iran in response to what they're calling unwarranted and continued aggression. It comes after a US Army helicopter was downed on Monday, with Donald Trump blaming it on Tehran. The sole survivor of the Air India plane crash that killed 241 people has called for honesty, transparency and answers a year on from the disaster. Holly Hughes has more.
2: Briton Vishwas Kumar Ramesh says he continued to live with the significant psychological scars following the death of his brother in the crash in June last year. The London-bound Boeing 787 Dreamliner smashed into a medical college shortly after taking off from Ahmedabad Airport, killing everyone on board other than 39-year-old Mr. Ramesh. He now says the trauma didn't end on the day of the disaster. It comes as investigators have yet to publish their final findings into the cause of the crash.
1: Our country without roads is nothing. That's according to the AA's president in a warning over the crisis of potholes. Edmund King says drivers are paying tens of billions of pounds a year into the Treasury, but too many roads suffer from unfilled or badly repaired potholes.
3: If they're not fixed, it's a false economy, because what happens, vehicles get damaged. Some drivers would claim compensation from the local authority, and then the local authority sometimes is paying out more compensation than they are in actually fixing the roads.
1: And there's no complaints for Thomas Tuchel as England beat Costa Rica 3-0 in a World Cup warm-up match last night. It's despite the kickoff being delayed by an hour in Orlando thanks to thunderstorms, but the England head coach says they've set the tone. For On Radio News Hub, I'm Frankie Hersine.
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5: Right, let's see if we've got any abundant sunshine kicking about. Sunshine and clouds still at the moment. Abundant sunshine around about one-ish now. That's what it's telling me now. Temperatures, excuse me. Temperatures 26 at the moment. They're going to go up to 29 eventually. 19 is the low. Sun will disappear at 8:59. Wind speed northwesterly 8 mile per hour. A couple of trees moving about. Just about. And humidity is 69%. There you go. That's your news and your weather all put together. Coming up to 6:30 past 11. Back to the vintage chart. Number 8 is on its way.
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What a great song. Upsetters. Number of times I've played that. Or played it. Right, number eight on the vintage chart, Return of the Django. Last week 17, this week's number 8, been in the charts now for 5 weeks. It's one of those tunes that you're going to hum all day now, isn't it? Yeah. Blame it on me. This week 7, this is Karen Young.

Karen Young, Nobody's Child. Last week 7, this week 7. Been in the charts now for 9 weeks. And he's got as high as number 6. Highest, is that a word? Don't know. Right, Bobby G in the morning with Plessers, the Market and Zanti Weddings, taking you through till 12 o'clock. The lovely Penny is with you this afternoon from about 1:30, taking you through till 4 through the afternoon. Right, vintage chart, back to the year of 1969. Wow, do you remember this one? Here's Bobby. Yeah, great name that, isn't it, Bobby?

0: Bobby Gentry, I Never Fall in Love Again, last week's two. This week's, let's see, it's number six. Been in the charts for 10 weeks, and it's a former number one sound as well. Right, where's my number five button? Here it is. Yes, so I thought, I found it.
1: Number five.
0: David Bowie.

Space Oddity, David Bowie, number 5 this week. Last week, 6. Been in the charts for 8 weeks. And it peaked at 5, where it is now. And it's on its way up.

0: Number four.
1: Do you like a bit of Fleetwood Mac? Here they are.

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Hang on a second. Oh, dear. Oh, how weird. It disappeared on me. Let's see if we can bring it back up on here. Anyway, vintage chart back to the year of 1969. Hope you enjoyed the tunes. And a very big thank you to everybody that's messaging this morning. Thank you very much indeed. I'm glad you enjoyed it, and I'm glad it's brought back some really nice memories as well. Right, here it is again. Let's see if it works this time.

0: Fleetwood Mac, this week's number 4 on the Vinci's charts, and oh well. Last week's 8, that was, has been in the charts for 5 weeks, and the highest it's got is number 4, where it is now. Right, we've got time for number 3? Yeah, I think so. Yeah, okay.
1: Number 3.

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0: Frankie in Hollywood, Duran Duran in Rio, or Wham in Heaven. It all adds up to 80s heaven, and you can snatch a slice of it this Saturday afternoon between 4 and 6pm as we go back to the 80s with me, Tony Francis. We'll have the Twin Spin, Tony's 12-inch, and the Child's Choice, as well as 2 hours of great music from the best decade in history, right here on 88.6 Island Radio.
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3: Number 2.

love that song. Lou Christie, I'm Gonna Make You Mine. This week's number 2 on the Vintage Chart. Last week's 3. It's been in the charts now for 8 weeks, and the highest he's got is number 2.

The Vintage Shark, back to the year of 1969, October of 1969. Right, number 20 was the Tremolos and Call Me Number One. 19 was the Bee Gees, Don't Forget to Remember. 18 was Wonderful World, Beautiful People, Jimmy Cliff. 17 was Good Morning Starshine from Oliver. 16, Bad Moon Rising from Clearden's Clearwater Revival. Mama Cass, she was at number 15, and it's getting better. At 14 was the Four Tops, the Swinging Kings of Motown, and Do What You Gotta Do. 13 was Love's Been Good to Me from Frank Sinatra. Joe Cocker, Delta Lady, number 12. Bob Dylan and Lay Lady Lay at number 11. This week's 10 was A Boy Named Sue from Johnny Cash. This week's 9 was Je T'aime from Jane Birkin and Sir Gainsbourg. This week's 8, The Upsetters and Return of the Django.

0: Number seven was Karen Young and Nobody's Child. Number six, I'll Never Fall in Love Again from Bobby Gentry. Number five, Space Odyssey from David Bowie. Number four, Oh Well from Fleetwood Mac. Number three, He Ain't Heavy, He's Me Brother. That's number three, The Hollies. And the one you just heard, Lou Christie, I'm Gonna Make You Mine. Number two. This week's number one, last week's number one, it's been in the charts now for 4 weeks.
1: Number one.
0: And here it is.

Vintage Shark back to the year 1969. Thank you very, very, very, very much for all the lovely messages. Thank you very much. They're still coming in now. Glad you enjoyed it. Arches and Sugar Sugar. Right, another Vintage Shark next week, just after 10 o'clock.

Earth, Wind & Fire after The Love Is Gone. It's Bobby G in the morning with Plessers and Mark and Zanti Weddings. If you're getting married today, congratulations. Hope it all goes well. And if you're thinking of getting married, there's no better place to go than zantiweddings.com. That's all you got to do is just click on there.

0: coming to a close already. Yes. And Santi Williams will do it all again tomorrow. Have a lovely afternoon and I'll see you tomorrow, all right? Okay. I should be back just briefly with the weather, just after the news. But if you're going, I'll see you tomorrow. If not, I'll catch you in a couple of secs. All right? All right. Bye-bye.
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1: Northern Ireland saw a second night of unrest with police deploying water cannons after they were pelted with bricks and petrol bombs. It follows a stabbing attack in Belfast on Monday, but the family of the victim have called for calm, saying they've been disgusted by what they've seen. Hadi Aladid is charged with attempted murder over the attack. The victim lost an eye. The US has launched another round of strikes on Iran, with fears mounting the conflict is beginning to escalate once again. American officials say they struck several targets in Iran in response to what they're calling unwarranted and continued aggression. It comes after a US Army helicopter was downed on Monday, with Donald Trump blaming it on Tehran. The sole survivor of the Air India plane crash that killed 241 people has called for honesty, transparency.

0: See, and answers a year on from the disaster. Holly Hughes has more.
1: Britain Vishwash Kumar Ramesh says he continued to live with the significant psychological scars following the death of his brother in the crash in June last year. The London-bound Boeing 787 Dreamliner smashed into a medical college shortly after taking off from Ahmedabad Airport, killing everyone on board other than 39-year-old Mr. Ramesh. He now says the trauma didn't end on the day of the disaster. It comes as investigators have yet to publish their final findings into the cause of the crash.
0: Our country without roads is nothing. That's according to the AA's president in a warning over the crisis of potholes. Edmund King says drivers are paying tens of billions of pounds a year into the Treasury, but too many roads suffer from unfilled or badly repaired potholes.
2: If they're not fixed, it's a false economy, because what happens, vehicles get damaged. Some drivers would claim compensation from the local authority, and then the local authority sometimes is paying out more compensation than they are in actually fixing the roads.
0: And there's no complaints for Thomas Tuchel as England beat Costa Rica 3-0 in a World Cup warm-up match last night. It's despite kickoff being delayed by an hour in Orlando thanks to thunderstorms, but the England head coach says they've set the tone. For On Radio News Hub, I'm Frankie Hersine.
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5: Right, quick look at the weather before I go. Let's have a look. It is 27 at the moment. It's going to go up to 29. Lows of 19. Sun will disappear at 1 minute to 9, 8:59. Abundant sunshine should be with us right around about now, actually. Yes, now-ish. Kicking in for the rest of the day. Wind speed 8 mile per hour, and it's northwesterly, and the humidity is 69%. Right, so once again, thank you very much for all the lovely messages. I'll catch you tomorrow. Have a lovely afternoon. All right, you take care. The lovely Penny with you late, about 1:30 this afternoon, taking you through the afternoon. Take care. Bye-bye.
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2: Yes, indeed. Good afternoon, everybody. Yes, I'm a bit late. I had a flat tyre. As you do. Well, quite flat, but, you know, where the light comes on. You have to take it to the shop. It tells her there's a nail in there. Anyway, I'm here. I'm back. I'm in the studio. It feels like I've been gone for absolutely ever. I've only been gone for a few days. I went back to a lovely, sunny UK for a wedding. Being a bit sarcastic there. It rained. Anyway, I'm back now, and I'm going to complain about how hot it is very soon. Anyway, it's Penny in the studio with you right through till just before 4 p.m. today, around about 10 to 4. And it's about to give us a good 2 hours of music, a big bit of a mishmash of music. Whatever takes my fancy, whatever takes your fancy. Keeping you company in the, rather glorious day out there today. A little bit of a breeze. I can see the tree on the other side of the studio. Nice blue sky. So if you're here on holiday, I hope you're having a fantastic time. Now, I always play a bit of a mishmash of music. Nothing too slow, though. I think this got a bit of a toe tap. So if you'd like to put in a request, send me a message. You can find me or any of the radio presenters when we're in the studio on our email, which is the easiest way. Just send a message to studio@islandfm.gr. Or send a message to me, Penny Draper. As I've already had a message from the lovely guys all the way over in France. Bonjour, bonjour. What's your weather like? That's the Joe and Barry there listening in there over there in France with a little bit of a Vin Blanc or Vin Rouge, is it today? I had a few of them in England. Keep the rain off. It rained a lot. And it was all very hectic. Anyway, arrived safely. A little bit of a delay yesterday if anybody was on the Jet 2 flight. So yes, you've now got me right through to 4 p.m. keeping you company this afternoon. It is, don't even know what day of the week it is. It's Thursday, the 11th of June. Anything you please, yeah, sometimes. As I said, if you want to send a message into me on the email, studio@islandfm.gr. Tell me where you're listening in. Are you working here? Are you here on holiday? Give a shout out to the friends who are around you. Surprise them. Don't tell them you're sending me a message in. Good afternoon, South African Joanne. Hope you're well. And other cats, of course. Good afternoon to the neighbouring islands. Lef Carlos, Disco Debs. Jane and Keith and Graham and everybody else over there. Also, anybody listening in the neighbouring island of Lef Carlos. Jackie Banting, Tina and the little gang over there. Anybody listening on the mainland? Let me know. Where are you listening in? Oh, baby. A very good afternoon to everyone down at Limnos Supermarket, to Andreas. Vula and the rest of the staff down there. Good afternoon, guys. Kelly Spera.
3: I feel ya. Oh, yeah.
2: Good afternoon to, I think he's open, Spiro Stana Ilaria Pugliasu Spiro Anoresti.
3: Anything you please, yeah, on your soul.
2: I will see you guys soon. Just need a swim now. And good afternoon to Peggy down in Ayasosti. Sure she's tuned in. Also to Mark and Helen up there in Alicaz area, and anybody else happens to be listening around there, around the pool. Good afternoon to Margarita Supermarket in TDV. Maria

0: So let me know if you're tuned in. Big shout out to Baz and Emma as well, here on holiday. Hope you're having a great time. Afternoon to Dan Scarron and Kath Scarron. Also, they're all here on holiday at the moment. Well, it's not a bad place to be on holiday. Anyway.
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0: I've had a request. Well, they didn't actually make any specific request. They just said play us a tune. It's a tune that always reminds me of you guys. It's all about the bass. It's a postmodern jukebox European version. Love this. This is a Joan Barry. Listening over there in France.

a bit of Harry Styles there and Aperture, the long version there. Right, everyone's messages are rolling in. I'm loving it, absolutely loving it. Very good afternoon to David and Shirley. They said it's still raining. They are over there in Cornwall at the moment. Yeah, well, yeah. But apparently you're going to have a heatwave this weekend. That's typical, isn't it? I did feel sorry for my lovely niece. It was her her wedding, and it absolutely belted down. Exactly right at the time when the wedding was, and it didn't clear up afterwards, but it did start raining. But the actual hour of the wedding was an absolute disaster in a way, but we made the best of it, as we do, as one does. Right, good afternoon, it's about to Marvin Cook. We're going very international today, we're going very English. We've got Mark and Helen. What's the place we were first? Marvin, he's listening up there in Huddersfield. Afternoon, Marvin, nice to have you tuned in. And also very good afternoon to Helen and Mark. Now, it's apparently their wedding anniversary. Yes, I saw that. Very, very happy wedding anniversary. He wants a bit of carnival-style music because he's busy... what are you up to? He's busy getting... He's pottering around the garden, getting ready for the family. So, he did it back, Jack Jones. It's housework. So, I suppose you're doing the housework, Helen. Of course you are. And Mark is doing the gardening with a carnival-style background. And also, a lovely afternoon to Sue Wessel down in Lagana, at Platinum, busy working. She wants to say hello to all her friends and family. So nice to have you all tuned in, and thank you so much for taking the time to message me. I love it. You're listening to Penny on Island Radio. This is for Mark and Helen. Happy anniversary.

0: So there we go. That's very happy anniversary. I hope that's got you motivated. I've actually got another tune lined up for you a bit later on, Mark, as well. Keep at it. Good afternoon to Disco Debs. He's listening in the car over in the island of Kefalonia, working very, very hard. Nice to have you tuned in as well. I just realised what the time is. Time flies by when you're enjoying yourself, guys. It is now nearly 2 p.m. So what does that mean? It's time for an update of the news and the weather. Don't go anywhere.
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2: Well, police officers have been injured after another night of unrest in Northern Ireland, with 16 people arrested. Police used water cannons on protesters as they were pelted with bricks and petrol bombs, with disorder erupting over a stabbing attack on Monday. MP Kim Leadbeater, whose sister Jo Cox was murdered, says it won't solve anything.
3: Absolutely devastating. Now, the heinous act that happened in Belfast was horrific. Absolutely horrific. We call that out. But the way to respond to that is not to take to the streets and riot and cause more trouble and more problems.
2: Hadi Alodi has been charged with attempted murder after attacking Stephen Agolvi, who lost an eye in the attack. Next, Ryanair are to be investigated by the Competition and Markets Authority over charging parents to sit with their children on flights. The airline requires at least one parent to sit with their children aged between 2 and 11, which typically costs around £8 each way. They describe the investigation as bogus and a failed attempt by the government to pretend to care about its customers. Figures showing the level of so-called corridor care in hospitals in England have been published for the first time by the NHS. There were an average of 2,241 instances each day in May for a patient receiving corridor care for more than 45 minutes in hospital emergency departments in England. Two children in England have died from measles this year. The UK Health Security Agency says the majority of cases were among unvaccinated children aged 10 and under. They've added there's been 736 cases this year. And England eased to victory in their warm-up game against Costa Rica last night. These fans in Orlando said there's hopes of England going far.
4: On paper, we've got a chance. It comes down to how the players play, how Tuchel's got them running, and in my opinion, big players missing, but they've always got a good chance.
5: We've always got a chance. I think we've just got to believe.
2: Their 3-0 win follows their 1-0 victory over New Zealand on Saturday. That's the latest from Radio News Hub. I'm Tanita Sims.
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8: Right, well, we're creeping up to the 30s, guys. Then I start complaining. At the moment, it says it's sunny today with highs of 29 and lows of 19. So that's pretty warm. It's pretty nice. It's, rather pleasant. Sunrise was at 6:14 in the morning, and sunset, is 8:59. So the days are getting longer. And it's looking pretty good. We've got a couple of clouds hovering around tomorrow. Otherwise, it's our favourite word in the studio, abundant sunshine. So let's have a look. Tomorrow's going to be pretty much the same highs of 27, dropping down a couple. Sunday's going to be 26, so when do we hit 30s? Not hitting 30s yet. It's going to be between 26 and 29 for the next week at least. Humidity is very humid at 61%. Very high is our UV index, so be careful of putting lots of sun down there. Right, it's time to hear some messages from our sponsors and our advertisers. Don't go anywhere. You listen to Penny for the next 2 hours on Island Radio.
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9: 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The

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5: 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You can listen to the station, find out the name of that song you haven't heard for a long time, and

I haven't played the normal version of that tune in a long time. I think I prefer the bouncy remix. But anyway, good afternoon, everybody. If you just tuned in, you listen to me. It's Penny on Island Radio. Good afternoon to Bobby. How's the boss doing? How you doing, Bobby? Thanks for your show this morning. Big shout out to you and Bev and the rest of the family this afternoon on this glorious sunny day. Yeah, it's nice to be back in the hot seat. Good afternoon to Shelley. I bumped into her as I was racing to the studio this morning. And she said to me, said it's raining, so she's packed a raincoat. You know what that means, though? It won't rain. Fortunately, I did have a little raincoat with me, and I needed it. It had been, hotter the weekend before than it had in Greece? Who knows? Be prepared for it all. Just take one of the little thin ones. Mind you, can buy them in the charity shops, you know, ponchos, for about £1. If all else fails, at least in England, you haven't got the right clothes, pop into the local charity shop. You can find a bit something you need desperately. Right, the gang is getting bigger. Thank you so much for your messages, everybody. Big shout out to Nemesis Supermarket this afternoon. Afternoon to Dula and Sophia and Dino and Spira, all down there near the Poseidon Hotel. Good afternoon to Roe next door, Jennifer and Paula. And if you'd like to, Peggy, she's just tuned in as well. Hello, Peggy. Nice to have you tuned in as well down there. Down there in Akiostosti. Yes, I suppose we have to start watering the plants, do we now? Well, it's now getting warm enough to put the aircon on, so that doubles up as watering the garden, doesn't it? What one has to do when one lives in paradise. One gets excited when one has water. We've got Disco Debs listening in the car over there in the island of Kefalonia. Oh, and Liz Osborne, afternoon, Liz. Nice to have you tuned in as well. I'm sure you're racing around one wedding after another. My next tune is going out to Marvin. I know it's one of his favourite tunes, but also Marvin, you're not here on the island, are you? Live on the island this coming Sunday at the White Party is Interplanetary Criminal, and this is their tune that they did with Eliza Rose, BOTA. Live, get your tickets now for Karma White Party this Sunday.

Marvin sent me a picture of their summer. You know, I was there. It's raining, yes. Is there anywhere in the world that's perfect to live? You know, is there anywhere that's sort of, you know, a happy medium? Or do we all get these extremes? I guess we do. It's life. What would we talk about otherwise? Big shout out to my sponsors of the show today, which is, of course, these BJ's down in Laguna. Now, they are open literally 24 hours of the day, so if you're looking for something to eat, a pizza, the Mexican favourites. So let's have a look at the menu. Make me hungry because I haven't had anything to eat. Forgot about that today. Baguettes, full English breakfasts, lots of salads, all your different types of coffee, your soft drinks, pizzas, Mexican favourites, classic burgers, gourmet burgers. That's down in Laguna, right at the crossroads. And I'm not sure if it's open yet, but right next door there's going to be a new place opening called Sauces, which is all to do with chicken. Yes, right next door to BJ's, opening soon. If you just tuned in, you're listening to me. It's Penny on Island Radio. I'm playing a bit of a mishmash of music. I think I'm going to play a little bit of Calvin Harris coming up next. Why not? Whatever takes me fancy. If you'd like a request, send me in a message to Penny Draper on my Facebook, or you can send a message to our email, studio@islandfm.gr. And I'm going to be looking at what's on at our local cinema. Is the outdoor cinema open yet? Is it warm enough for outdoor cinema? If it's not yet, it will be very, very soon. Bit of Calvin Harris, Clementine, Dougal and Blessings coming up next.

Christmas mark because he's busy in the garden on his wedding anniversary, having to work very, very hard and probably getting very, very hot down there. So I thought I'd play this tune for you. A bit of carnival music. It probably describes what's going on right now. He's busy doing cleaning the garden on his wedding anniversary. Have you got the whip out, Helen? It's a bit of Arrow and Hot.

Right, well, he's doing the garden, so I expect he's feeling pretty hot. And you know, I just mentioned about half an hour ago we had a nice looking breeze. The breeze seems to have stopped. But anyway, I presume it's quite warm out there. Right, there's a bit of Dead Ghetto, your Teddy Swims, Tones and I. Gone. I haven't gone yet. So I'm here with you for about another hour and a bit, but another hour and a half. You're listening to Penny on Island Radio. And it looks like Jo in Barry. She's lost Barry again. She's lost her husband. We will fight. Or maybe he's gone to buy some more wine, she says. That's what it could be. There's always some friends popping around at their house. Vin blanc, vin rouge, Saint-Varien.

0: Well, you only want me when I'm gone. Well, sorry, I'm still here, and I will be for the next hour and a half. It's now time for an update of the our sponsors and our advertisers. Also be looking at see who's got birthdays, possible Greek name days. I'm trying to find out what's at the cinema.
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4: And you're now straight after the bottom of the hour. You're listening to Switch Disco, who will be appearing on the island five times this summer. Check it out on your social media. Big shout out to Emma and Buzz this afternoon, listening down, I don't know where they are. Something down by Costa's pool, I think. Getting in the last sun rays. Catch up with you guys later. You're listening to Penny on Island Radio with my sponsor this afternoon, which of course is BJ's. Right at the crossroads in Lagana, open. And they just don't close 24 hours of the day.

Yes, indeed. That is Switch Disco. You'll find them, but they're going to be, I think, I can't remember the dates off the top of my head, but check it out down at the new club, Aura, in Laganath. The old Zeros has been renamed, been revamped. Switch Disco, the boys from Zakynthos. We're also another tune here for Emma and Buzz. This is a bit of Sam Divine, who they saw last week down at the White Party. This is Amira, My Desire.

A big shout out once again to Peggy. She says there's a nice breeze and no need for the aircon. She said it's always approximately 3 degrees lesser. But up in Pantocratorus, they need the AC on all the time. Once again, big love to Emma and Buzz enjoying the sunshine this afternoon. I'm sure you can't stay a few more days. I'm sure you can be persuaded. One thing you said. You're listening to Benny with a little bit of Sam Divine, Amira at the moment. Don't forget, this coming weekend at the White Party is Interplanetary Criminal. Oh, and a very good afternoon to the lovely Craig and to Claire. I haven't seen you guys for so long because you were away, I was away. Lots of love to you and Beanie and Ozzy, of course. Catch up soon. Craig will be back in the studio this, where are we? I've lost total track of time. Oh, Monday. He'll be back on Monday.

Big shout out this afternoon as well to all the TUI guys down there sitting in the office. Wendy. And Claire and Andy and Adam. Lauren and the rest of the gang, hope you're all well. Not working too hard. Of course they are, it's summer. Good afternoon to Liz and Christine Beattie as well. Peggy reckons there's one day of the week that I never forget which day it is. That's Sunday. You know where to find me.

Talking about the white party, good afternoon to Amanda as well. Hope you're having a good afternoon. I shall see you very soon. Mr. Dan Scorin as well, and Kath Mummy Scorin.

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2: Now, we've got this problem over in France. Joe keeps losing her husband. I don't know where he's gone. Ray is asking everybody, where is my husband?

Joe said you had the tune on full volume. Have you found him? And at least if you have found him, I hope he's got the vin blanc with him, or there'll be trouble. Bit of Olivia Dean. Man, I need. It's a Lost Kings remix. 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
1: Now, let's do the birthdays before I forget. I have been away for a few days, so I don't know if I've missed any birthdays. Very, very sorry if I have. Still recovering. I've had 4 birthday parties so far. And my birthday has been celebrated 4 times. Well, you know, you've got to do things, you've got to do them, you know. So I had 2-3 birthday parties before I left the island. Then I had another one in the... another one with my lovely friends and cousins and family in the UK. I'm still celebrating. No, have another party tonight. Why not? Anyway, who's got a birthday today? Let's have a look. We've got Mr. Peter Getfield's birthday today. So, Pete, hope you're having a lovely birthday. And being spoiled by Meg. And whose birthday did I miss yesterday, the 9th? Oh, the 11th day. There was no one on the 10th. No, that I know of, anyway. Oh, no, I'm lying again. It was Rima's birthday on the 9th. It was also Sharon Gormley's birthday on the 9th. So happy birthday, ladies, fellow Geminis. I hope you had a great birthday, both of you. It was Jimmy Athanasis' birthday as well down there at Briscoe. Happy birthday to Jimmy. Kronia Pola to you. And to Saki's Papatsiro down in Kerry. And Lynn Laliotti's birthday was yesterday. Happy birthday, Lynn, over there in Argassi. Now, who has a birthday tomorrow, the 12th of June? It's Anouk's birthday tomorrow. Happy birthday to Anouk. Also at Costa's Calieri's, down in the town. And on the 13th, will I be no when's the 13th? That's Saturday. I'll be in the studio, but I wish you another birthday. It's both Callum, Mr. Callum Lamb's birthday. Good afternoon, Callum. The rest of the family, of course, Lindsay and Howard. And Claire Hobson's birthday. And there'll be more birthdays, which we will discuss and talk about on Saturday. In the meantime, let's see if we've got any name days. Today being all in June, I'm looking, I'm still in May. Still in May, hang on a minute. June. So today, June. God, where's the time flying? We're already halfway through the year, guys. The 11th of June today, name days, Bartholomew and Luke. So Lucas, a few names. You might know somebody by those names. So if you do, wish them a Kronia Pola from... And yesterday was Rosanthi. And on the 8th of June was Calliope, which we missed. Anyway, there's some name days for you. In the meantime, let's have a bit of the Giver by Chappelle. Rowan. Have I pronounced that right, Craig? You're listening to Penny on Island Radio. It is now 4 minutes to the top of the hour, so a couple of more tunes possibly. Maybe just this one. And then we'll have an update of the news and the weather, and then I'll be back for another hour telling you what's on at the local cinema and playing a few more tunes. Along with our sponsors, BJ's.

I keep on a bit of a theme of the country music. At one of my birthday parties that I've had recently, one of them, when I was over there in Crawley, we went to a place called Wells Fargo and Co. And yeah, it was definitely a cowboy theme in there. I've even got a cowboy hat on. Yes, check my Facebook if you don't believe me. This is Ella Langley and Choosing Texas. Taking us top of the hour.

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4: John Healey has resigned as Defence Secretary. In a letter to the Prime Minister, he says he was left with no other option after a disagreement over the Defence Investment Plan. Next, a number of police officers have been injured after more disorder in Northern Ireland, sparked by a stabbing attack on Monday night. Rioters threw bricks and petrol bombs at the police, and water cannons were used to quash the demonstrations. Kim Leadbeater's sister Jo Cox was murdered when she was an MP. She's spoken on the matter.
5: I understand anger. Believe me, I really do understand anger. But you've all got a choice as to what you do with that anger, and surely we have to show a different way. We have to call out horrific acts of violence like that, wherever it happens and whoever perpetrates it. But what we cannot do is create chaos in our country.
4: Hadi Alaudi has been charged with the attempted murder of Stephen Ogilvy, who lost an eye in the attack. Nearly 3,000 patients every day were cared for in hospital corridors or makeshift treatment areas in England last month. NHS England published figures for the first time on corridor care. One expert say they confirm the scale of something that should never be normalised in the NHS. An investigation has been launched for Ryanair over charging parents to sit with their children on flights. At least one parent must sit with their children on Ryanair flights, which costs around £8 each way. The Competition and Markets Authority say they're the only ones who do it. The airline described the investigation as bogus. And Thomas Tuchel says he can't wait to start the next chapter of England's World Cup adventure. These England fans are hopeful they can go all the way.
6: I think we will. I think as long as we get through the round of 16, I think we'll be flying for the final.
7: Yeah, absolutely.
8: You know, it might be a little bit of a challenge. Some good teams coming up, but I think there's a chance we could pull it off.
9: But it comes down to how the players play, how Tuchel's got them running.
4: Their last warm-up game last night ended in success with a 3-0 win over Costa Rica in Orlando. That's the latest from Radio News Hub. I'm Tanita Sims.
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13: Right, well, let me tell you what it says about the weather and for the next 8 days. At the moment, it's highs of 29. We haven't hit the 30s just yet. Lows of 19. Sunrise was at 6:14 and sunset today is going to be at 8:59. Now, it's showing pretty much abundant sunshine, no clouds whatsoever. Possibly some little tiny clouds tomorrow. Who cares? A few here. Temperatures 27 again tomorrow. Staying up for the next 8 days between 29 today and then fluctuating between 28, 29, 27. But no lower than that. In the evening, temperatures are now in the teens. 17, as high as 19 at night time, guys. Time to put the aircon on. It's very humid at 65%. We have UV index is at 8. There you go. That is your weather update. Until tomorrow morning, where the fabulous Mr. Bobby G. We're back with the breakfast show. Don't go anywhere. Time for some messages.
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11: A big shout out once again to the lovely Sue listening down there at the Platinum down in Laganà. I hope you're not working too hard. Hope you're having a good day and lots of love to Misha. This is a bit of Alex Warren and Ordinary going out to you this afternoon.
12: Our colours will fade.
11: If you just joined in, you listen to Penny on Island Radio. It is now 10 minutes past 3, so I'm here for about another 45 minutes. That's all you've got.
12: Our masterpiece. Oh my, my. Oh my, my. Take one look at you, you're taking me out.
11: Oh, and a good afternoon to Joe and Patterson's. Thanks for the tunes on the way to and from food shopping. I hope to catch up with you soon and hope with lots of love to you both. Take care.

Yeah, this is a bit of Sabrina Carpenter. What are you here for? Is it for you? Once again, big shout out to Marvin and Amanda, the Cook family over there in Hemel Hempstead. Not coming out till August, that's months away. Shelley, have you packed your Macintosh? You realise that if you do that, it'll be 42 degrees over there in the UK and it'll be raining here. No, I don't think it will. I think rain's stopped now.

Right, this is Malagu and Interplanetary Criminal and Coach Harrison Be This The Only. Did I mention Interplanetary Criminal? They're appearing live this coming Sunday down at the White Party. See you there. You're listening to Penny on Ireland Radio with my sponsors, which is BJ's. They are down in Laganau, right in the centre of the strip, open 24 hours of the day for all your fast food favourites. And don't forget, soon to be open next door, the new saucy fried chicken. And if you happen to be in the main town, the capital town of our island, and you're going along the seafront, you know, along the port, where the port is and all those, I think I haven't been in for a week or so, but they're fancy, the posh super yachts. Well, along there you'll find Madison's and Manu. Pop in there too for a nice coffee, sushi, or a special treat along the seafront in the main town.

0: Well, if you thought it's siesta time, well, no, wakey wakey, it's Penny on the radio. That's Malagu, an interplanetary criminal, be the only. Mark, how are you doing with the gardening? Yeah, have you done the gardening now on your wedding anniversary? I've got to do when I did birthdays to say, Kronia Pola to you guys as well. Anybody celebrating birthdays, weddings, just celebrating life in general? The sun is shining and you're here on holiday. I'm glad to have you tuned in, Amanda Bench, this afternoon with Ella from Olympic. She's working very, very hard. So she says.
1: Get down.
0: Right, it's 20 past three, so I'm with you for another half hour. Coming up after me today on a Thursday, we have... What do we have? 3 hours of Johnny J's Big Rock. You like rock music? That's a show to listen to. Bit of Tommy Francis, followed by Steve Bishop, Old Record Shop. Friday, of course, our lovely Bobby's going to be back with the breakfast show and Disco Friday. Hope you're well, Bobby. Catch up with you soon. 12 till 2 is, I think 12 till 3 tomorrow is Mr. Bill McGuinness. Me, myself, I, of course, will be back again and up to shenanigans this coming Saturday with Barbara. Right, let me see or let me find out. Let's see if I can work out what's on at the cinema, because they've changed the site. So I'm not quite sure if the outdoor cinema, in one site I've looked, it looks like it's just opening this week, and another one it says it's not. So I'm not really sure. But what is showing down at our indoor cinema, which is in the square for Foscolo Cinema in Solomossi Square, which, by the way, is open every day for coffees and snacks in the morning time. You might be thinking, why are you telling us what's on at the cinema, Penny? We don't speak Greek. Well, most of our movies are actually in their original language. And most of them, that is English, except the kiddies' movies. So that's the animated movies. They have been dubbed into Greek. Now, I was going to tell you what was on the cinema, but at the moment we have a white screen in front of me. The screen seems to have absolutely frozen on me. Talk among yourselves, maybe. It does seem there's a film coming. I can't get... also, the translation's not working, but... Yes, so what do we have at the cinema? From the 11th, that's today, until the 17th, three films. The Farm... The Animal Farm, which is on at 6:30 in the evening, which obviously will be in Greek, as it's a kiddies movie. Followed by Back Rooms, which is an English... with Greek subtitles, and the other one is called Disclosure Day. That is at 10 o'clock. Now, Fred, I haven't got any more information at the moment because, as I say, the translation system seems to have broken down on me. But that's what's on at our local cinema. So we've got three movies. Backrooms, which is in... 8 o'clock in the evening, and the Disclosure Day. If I find out some more information before the end of the show, I'll let you know. Otherwise, you can just go on Cine Foscolos. Pop along and see our little cinema. It's only, I think, €8 a ticket. You can take in a drink with you, eat your popcorn. I think I need a bit of energy, so let's have a bit of Tiny Temper. Alex Mills is sending this one out to Craig and Claire as well this afternoon. Need a bit of this right now. It's exhausting, isn't it? It's travel business.

0: yo. Going crazy, yo. Heart in here, I need H2O. Yes, maybe, no. Two of these things trying to take me home. I'm feeling wavy, so.
1: And here's another one that Craig picked up when he was over there in Korea. I like a bit of K-pop. Catch Catch by Yenna.

Yeah, yeah, we like you that one, actually. Yeah. Right, I found a little bit about this film that's playing. It's called Disclosure Day. It's an American science fiction film and produced by Steven Spielberg. So, based on a story by Spielberg. I'm not going to tell you too much more about it because it goes on for about 3 pages long. But if you look at that as Disclosure Day, 2026, film by Spielberg. With Emily Blunt, Josh O'Connor, Colin Firth. So quite a cast. Apparently, in 2026, the world stands poised on the brink of World War III. That sounds a bit too close to truth. Anyway, I'll let you read about it. Disclosure Day. At our cinema right now. Starting today for the next week.

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Karaoke in Hollywood, Duran Duran in Rio, or Wham in Heaven. It all adds up to 80s heaven, and you can snatch a slice of it this Thursday evening between 7 and 9pm as we go back to the 80s with me, Tony Francis. We'll have the Twin Spin, Tony's 12-inch, and the Child's Choice, as well as 2 hours of great music from the best decade ever, right here on 88.6 Island Radio.

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1: Injuries that have gone out for most of this week. It was around 7:30.
2: This is Put Your Drink Down. Mr. V. If you just tuned in, you listen to Penny on Island Radio. I've been with you now for nearly just under 2 hours. I'm leaving you at about the next 10 minutes. Thank you so much for your company. Everybody who's been messaging in, it's been awesome this afternoon. I have been away for a few days, but I always feel like I've been away for years. Thanks to Joe and Barry in France, Sue and Misha and Anna Lagana, Disco Debs in Kefalonia, and anybody else listening in Kefalonia Lefkada. Big shout out to Bobby, he'll be back in the breakfast show. Lots of love to all the family. Shirley and David say they're in Cornwall and it's still raining. Mark and Helen, Peggy, Marvin and Amanda Cook, and the rest of the family. South African Joanne, Liz Osborne, Emma and Buzz, Shelley and Mark. I hope it's not raining when you get to England tomorrow.
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2: Liz and Christine Beattie, all the Tui gang, Craig and Claire, everyone down at the Nemesis supermarket as well, Dula and all the rest. Spiro down in Ilaria Pool. I don't know, whoever else has been listening in. I hope you've enjoyed the usual mishmash of music. I'll be doing some more. On Saturday between 12 till 2. And I hope you had a good shopping. You got everything. Also, Amanda, I'll catch up with you very soon. And Sue Westall and all her friends down in Lagana.

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Ay, ay, ay, nada más. Sin miedo. Mr. V. Candela.

0: So that is Put Your Drink Down, Mr. V. Let's have now a little bit of King's Tomorrow then. I think it's probably about one of my last tunes. Or second, I'll leave you with a couple of tunes, of course. This is Kings of Tomorrow, and Finally. You're listening to Penny on Isle of Radio. Thanks you so much for your company this afternoon. It's been great to be back in the hot seat. I've missed it. Going to head out very shortly. This is Kings of Tomorrow. I'll set up a couple of other tunes to take you to the top of the hour. And then don't forget, today being Thursday, we have 3 hours of rock music. Johnny J's Big Rock.
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0: Have a great afternoon, everybody. Felakia Paula, Felista Polipali, Atipares, Estalemito Sabato. We'll do it all again on Saturday, 12 till 2.
1: And then goes past.
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Keeping the music alive. This is The Big Rock.

I know you've been dreaming about me. Well, maybe not me. At least, you know, the show. You've been waiting. Counting down the hours. Well, here we are. Finally, it is the Big Rock. I am Johnny J, pushing the buttons, turning the knobs, or something to that effect. Bringing you 4 more hours of the best rock and roll ever made. I've got some Tom Cochran for you this week. The Pretenders are set to play. Also, Great White. I've got some Jimmy Page all tuned up for you. Sugarloaf and some Keel later on in the show. New rock and roll. Yeah, we've got the very latest from Paul McCartney, along with some guy he used to, you know, hang around with. Maybe played a little music with Ringo Starr. We've also got some new rock from Ty Kettle coming up. Our 70s triple play, Animals. 80s threesome, All About Time. And our double shots this week, one hit wonders that actually had music released in the new millennium. We're going to be playing both of those. We've got a dumbass. We better look back. We're going to top six. We've got 3 useless facts. And, of course, my official Johnny J advice for the week. If you get this and all of it, so much more, all you got to do is to sit back, relax, crack open a cold beverage of your choice, and crank up the radio. This is The Big Rock.

some movie music from 48 Hours. It's the Bus Boys. The boys are back in town here on the Big Rock. I'm Johnny J. Do you remember Mr. Potato Head as you were, you know, a kid growing up playing with this toy? It's still out there. How long do you think it would take you to put together Mr. Potato Head? There's normally like 13 pieces to a set. How long do you think it would take for you to put all 13 pieces together and make Mr. Potato Head whole again? Minute? Maybe a little bit less? Maybe a little more? Well, this 15-year-old kid in Singapore, Kalen Sia, he did it in 4.6 seconds. 4.6 seconds, all 13 pieces. He says that over the last year, he just kind of played around with it and, I guess, practiced. And, you know, he can do it in 4.6 seconds now. So that's pretty impressive. I would probably take, 5 minutes, but I'm slow and I'd probably be eating something like donuts or something along the way. But 4.6 seconds. There must not be a whole lot for a 15-year-old to do in Singapore. It's time for 70s triple play, three rock and roll songs from the 1970s. And you know what? It's going to the Animals.

Hey, if you were wondering what was still to come a little bit later on this hour, well, let me tell you, we've got the top six. It's going to be the least popular gifts to ever give anybody, anytime, anywhere. Also, our double shot, and it's going to be the band Diesel, one-hit wonders who put out music in the new millennium, and actually this song that they put out is pretty good, and it's kind of funny for us older guys and gals. You'll get a kick out of it. But let's continue on right now, our 70s triple play, rock and roll going to the Animals.

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0: Wrapping up our first big rock double shot of the week, One Hit Wonders and their Millennium releases. That is Diesel from 2017 with Like Hell I Will. And yeah, I'm sure a lot of us listening to that song relate to a lot of what they were saying. Right before that, their big hit from the 1980s, Sausalito Summer Nights.
1: Casey Kasem had a top 40. David Letterman had a top 10. Well, now it's time for tonight's Big Rock Top 6. Why 6? Because we can.
0: And we all get invited to Christmas parties, birthday parties, retirement parties, all types of different parties that sometimes we might have to give a gift. And there's a lot of times people get some really good gifts, but there's other times not so good. And my staff has compiled a list of the least popular gifts to ever give anybody, anytime, anywhere. Don't do it. Here it is. Top 6 least popular gifts to give. At number 6, do not give this to anybody. The 6 CD set of the greatest hits from the Polish National Ukulele Touring Band. I don't think anybody's going to want to hear that. And number 5, yeah, don't give this to anybody. Betty Crocker's 100 Savory Recipes for Pickled Eggs. I don't know about that. This would be a long read, probably pretty boring. At number 4, don't give anybody the 14-volume history of the Federal Reserve System. Can't believe they're actually selling this. It's disgusting, but at number 3, don't give this gift to anybody. Sponge bath water from Pee Wee Herman. Just think of his little laugh when you're doing whatever with that water. At number 2, this is probably a nice thing, you know, when they thought about doing it, but probably not a good gift to give anybody. Mr. T and Ross Perot and their salute to fish. Maybe Dory's in it, I don't know. And number 1 on the Big Rock Top 6 least popular gifts to give anybody, anytime, anywhere. Just don't do it. The long lost, uncensored, X-rated video of Tiny Tim's wedding night. Ugh. Don't give these to anybody. New rock and roll from Paul McCartney with Ringo Starr coming up right after John Bon Jovi.

say, which I'd just like to mention right now. First of all, we've been in town for about 3 days. I've never in my life spent a more enjoyable 3 days than I have in Oslo. It's absolutely fantastic. You people have been so nice. I've been drunk from 9 o'clock in the morning till 9 o'clock in the morning because you've all been buying me drinks. You're sensational. And thank you to all of those of you who travelled such a long way. And yeah, I know you've come along.

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7: 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Where even I don't know what's coming next. And just to keep things interesting, there's the odd theme show thrown in too. You never know what you're gonna get. 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

0: The best of classic rock and your favorite classic rockers from 1990, Poison. It's Unskinny Bop. Here on the Big Rock, I am Johnny J. Kim Carnes kicking the hour off. Hey, coming up here in just a bit, I have three useless facts, things that you don't need to know, but we're going to let you know anyways, because that's just the kind of people that we are here. A little bit later on this hour, we've got some Dream Theater. We don't play a whole lot of Dream Theater, but we got some coming up a little bit later on. Also, we have our one-hit wonders and their Millennium releases this hour featuring Femme Fatale. Also, we're going to slow it down a little bit with some Great White. Right now, some requested rock and roll from Missy. She wanted to hear some Meatloaf. It's the Big Rock. Music that doesn't suck.
1: On a hot summer night, would you offer your throat to the wolf with the red roses?
2: Will he offer me his mouth?
1: Yes.
2: Will he offer me his teeth?
1: Yes.
2: Will he offer me his jaws?
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2: Will he offer me his hunger?
1: Yes.
2: Again, will he offer me his hunger?
1: Yes.
2: And will he starve without me?
1: Yes.
2: Then does he love me?
1: Yes.
2: Yes.
1: On a hot summer night, would you offer your throat to the wolf with the red roses?
2: Yes.
1: I bet you say that to all the

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0: Hall of Fame. 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
1: True story.
0: And for you that wear lipstick, you ought to like this. 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
1: The Big Rock.

here on the Big Rock. Hey, last week there was a special music icons auction. Nearly 700 pieces of music history were auctioned off. It took place at the Hard Rock Cafe in New York. It brought in hundreds of thousands of dollars. Some of the items that were auctioned off included Ace Frehley's Les Paul guitar. That brought in the most. It brought in $512,000. That's a good chunk of change. Charvel guitar owned by Eddie Van Halen fetched $115,000. Mick Jagger's 1969 stage-worn belt auctioned at a little more than $51,000. And a Jim Morrison signed 1969 bail bond document raised a little bit more than $22,000. So a good chunk of change going to a well-deserved benefit. Hey, if you want to hear something, let us know. TheBigRockRadio@gmail.com, just like Jonas did. He wanted to hear some Dream Theater.

0: Where in Kalamaki can you find a chilled out bar to spend a great evening? Red Tail Cocktail Bar, of course. 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You'll find them down the side road behind Bonamici. 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

1979. That is the Smashing Pumpkins right here on the Big Rock. I am Johnny J. 1979, great year for rock and roll. You know what else was another great year for rock and roll? 1981. And a little bit later on this hour, we're going to be taking a look back to see who was on the charts and who was reigning them. Who was on top? I'll give you a hint. John Lennon is on the charts. So is Phil Collins. And who else? Kim Carnes. We'll have to figure out who is number one. Like I said, a little bit later on this hour. Also coming up here within the next 60 minutes, we've got new music from Ty Kettle. Going in deep to the Big Rock Vault for some Marilyn Martin. And Styx will be a part of the 80s threesome. And if we get a chance, if we got enough time, we'll do a little bubblegum rock with some Sean Cassidy towards the end of the hour. It's the Big Rock, bringing back the memories of the music you grew up with.

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We rise. Hey, have you been on our Facebook page to participate in our Song Wars or our Band Brawls? 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It's the same song, actually, this week.

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It's Turn a Page by the original Bob Seger and the Silver Bullet Band, or Metallica, do you like their version better, or Golden Earring, they did a version of it. 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Do you like theirs? Which one of the three versions of Turn a Page do you like better? Bob Seger and the Silver Bullet Band, Metallica, or Golden Earring? 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The Steve Miller Band, Jackson Browne, or Bob Seger is who you get to pick from. Which one of those three? Steve Miller, Jackson Browne, Bob Seger, you pick. 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

Sticks and their live version. Too much time on my hands. If you got the time, stick around, because coming up here in just a little bit, we're going to be looking back at the year 1981. And that song right there, Too Much Time on My Hands, that's on the charts. You have to stick around to find out where it lands. Also, coming up, we have our one-hit wonder and their Millennium releases Double Shot. 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Right now, let's get back to that 80s threesome. Here's Jimmy Page.

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2: Ozzy Osbourne. Pearl Jam. Can't find a better man. The Ramones. I won't see you today. The Big Rock.

That is Hardline closing out this hour's One Hit Wonders and their Millennium Releases from 2019. Let's take a chance right before that Hot Cherie. Hey, it's time right now to turn the calendars and the clocks back and take a look back to see what we were listening to on our favorite radio stations this week. Back in the year 1981, let's unlock that big rock time capsule. All right, dropping off the charts this week back in 1981 after 19 weeks. Well, he's done with the charts, but he ain't even done with the night. It's John Cougar. Jumping onto the charts, three songs became big hits for these artists. Rush with Tom Sawyer, Fantasy Girl by 38 Special, and the Moody Blues, Gemini Dream. All those three songs jumping onto the charts this week. At number 10, climbing two spots into the top 10, it's Rick Springfield with Jesse's Girl. Off of his Hard Promises album, Tom Petty and the Heartbreakers at number 9 with The Waiting. Daryl Hall and John Oates, they're at number 8 with a song that has been on a ton of commercials over the years, That You Make My Dreams. Dropping three spots to number 7, John Lennon with Watching the Wheels. Also dropping three spots this week, it is Styx. They're at number 6 with Too Much Time on My Hands. This week, 1981, the number 5 song by Gary U.S. Bonds, This Little Girl. George Harrison, last week at number 10. This week, he makes it up to number 4 with All Those Years Ago. The second single from his debut solo album, Face Value, is at number 3 this week. I Missed Again, it is Phil Collins. Dropping from the number 1 spot last week to number 2, it is Betty Davis Eyes by Kim Carnes. And it means we got a new number 1 song. Taking 12 weeks to get there. Last week it was number 5. This week, taking over that number 1 spot, it's REO Speedwagon, Taking on the Run.

this week back in 1981, REO Speedwagon, take it on the run. Let's go deep into the Big Rock Vaults right now for some Marilyn Martin.

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Hello again, most loyal of listeners. Welcome along to another Back to the 80s. I'm Tony Francis. This is Island Radio. And coming up over the next couple of hours, we'll have the Twin Spin, Tony's 12-inch, the Charles Choice slip disc, and more tunes from the best decade of music ever. What decade's that? Oh yeah, the 1980s. Don't go anywhere. Stay right there. I know what I'm doing. I'm sitting here just pressing buttons.

Yes, and let's get serious. And Kenny Loggins, Footloose, kickstarting this week's Back to the 80s. Twin Spin coming up straight after this one from Transvision Vamp.

This week's Twin Spin, Level 42, kicked it off with Lessons in Love, which made number 3 in April 1986. It was the band's third single, released from their fourth studio album called World Machine, which was released in 1985. And this one, The Chinese Way, which made number 24 in February 1983. It was the band's third single, released from their third studio album called Pursuit of Accidents, and that was released in 1982. Do another Twin Spin for you, same time, same place next week.

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0: 1986, Pete Wiley and Sinful. Time for Tony's 12-inch this week. Who remembers this from Gary Bird and the GB Experience?
1: Back to the 80s. Tony.

this week's Tony 12-inch, Gary Bird and the GB Experience and The Crown. In its 7-inch single version of 4 minutes and 30 seconds, it reached number 6 in July 1983. It was a standalone single that didn't feature on any albums, but it did feature a certain Mr. Stevie Wonder as co-writer, producer and performer. And that's how it sounded in its 10 minutes and 36 seconds of absolute magnificence. Tony 12-inch this week, Gary Bird and the GB Experience and The Crown do another one, same time, same place next.

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Starship and Taylor Dane kicking off this hour. Charles Choice coming up very shortly. She's just popped into the studio showing me what she's chosen for this week. Absolute stonking classic. Do that straight after this from Meatloaf.

0: point in the show where we bring the child into the studio to make her choice. What have you chosen for us this week?
1: This week I have chosen Ian Dury and the Blockheads' I Want to Be Straight. It made number 22 in September 1980. It was a standalone single that did not feature on any album until around 1982, when it was included on a Greatest Hits album. I've chosen it this week as Ian Dury was a massive inspiration for one of my favourite artists, Madness.
0: Absolute fantastic track. Same time, same place next week?
1: Yes.
0: Thank you.
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0: been brought into the studio, a cup of coffee and a couple of chocolate cookies. So while I sit here and eat and drink these, I'm going to play you a slip disc. This week's artist, Miss Cilla Black.
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Or if you do Facebook, look me up on there. Tony Francis, Back to the 80s, Facebook group, add yourselves. 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Gonna leave you with this one from Nick Kamen. Loving you is sweeter than ever. And I'll catch you at the same time, same place next week. Take care. Ta-da.

0: monster. But Mum and Dad says all that munching isn't good for me. 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

0: Steve Bishop Show is ready to depart. Stand clear of the doors, please.
1: A tricky one, this one. Back to the early 80s. Anybody remember this one? Oh, God.

was the Shillingbury Tales, an ATV comedy drama series. Had a load of TV faves in it, like Robin Nedwell, Diane Keane, Bernard Cribbins, Jack Douglas. A townie couple moved to the countryside, one of those kind of programmes. Only one series made, as ATV lost their franchise and Central didn't want to continue with it.

Hopefully your heads have a good time as well. I'll do my best over the next couple of hours. It's another show stacked with stuff. We've got your birthday filers, Prince, Tom Jones, Bonnie Tyler, Mick Hucknall. Yes, I really am going to play a Simply Red record. Boz Scaggs, Jackie Wilson and the luscious Lindsay DePaul and many more as well. Steve Bishop-Aldi from a 70s boy band you thought you'd forgotten and probably might not thank me for playing either. A Rhode Island alternative rock band of one of their smallest 90s hits played and stalled at two. It's back to 1967 and 1980.

As mad as a box of frogs, but he certainly gave us some good tunes, didn't he? Roy Wood and Wizard there with the ballpark incident. Searchers before that, the Rainmakers, Let My People Go. I haven't heard that in yonks. And started things off this week with the Doobs, Long Train Running. Okay, stalled at 2 time, and you can light your joysticks now.

We can do funky. The Whispers from February 1980 at number 2 with And the Beat Goes On. Kenny Rogers, number 1 then. Coward of the County. Before that, it was January 1967. Donovan Gendel, Hippie Trippy with Sunshine Superman at 2, kept off by Tom Jones. Green, Green Grass of Home, this week's stalled at 2.

I've nailed my teeth back into position. I think I'm okay to continue. Pete Wingfield there, 18 with a bullet. This is Steve Bishop with the Old Record Club. And the birthday file is looming. It's on its way.

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always feel I'm into the real crux of the show, getting stuck into the birthday file. And first up, it's Dean Martin, born Dino Paul Crocetti in Ohio, 7th of June, 1917, and he died in 1995. One of the most popular American entertainers of the mid-20th century, the actor, singer and comedian presented long-running US TV shows and appeared in 85 films. His relaxed crooning voice earned him dozens of American hit singles on his Buddy Frank Sinatra's Reprise label, but most of his UK hits were on Capitol Records in the 50s. That was Gentle On My Mind, got to number 7 in April 1969. Prince Rogers Nelson, he was born in Minneapolis in 1958 on the 7th of June, of course died at an early age in 2016. Singer-songwriter, musician, producer and actor, a musical innovator known for his flamboyant stage presence and wide vocal range. He integrated many varied styles of music, working and writing with and for many other artists. Released a couple of times in 1983, Little Red Corvette was paired as a double A-side with 1999 and got to number 2, second time of asking, January 85.

Could only be that Jones boy, couldn't it? Who was actually born Thomas Woodward in Pontypridd, Mid Glamorgan, 1940, on the 7th of June. A career still running 7 decades from his emergence as a powerful singer in the mid-60s, with a string of hits, regular touring and appearances in Las Vegas, to coaching on TV's The Voice, a Grammy Award winner with record sales well in excess of 100 million and 36 UK top 10 hits. That was with these top 10 hits, really? Not top 40 hits. Might have to check that bit of research up. With These Hands, that got to number 13 for 2 weeks, July into August in 1965. 8th of June, remembering Chuck Negron, who was born in Manhattan, New York, 1942. He only died last February. A singer, songwriter, and founding member of LA formed rock band Three Dog Night. Hugely popular in America, late 60s and into the 70s. He shared vocals with bandmates Danny Hutton and Corey Wells. But he leads on this UK crossover hit, Joy to the World, got to number 24 here in June 71.

still sounds fantastic, that, doesn't it? Julie Driscoll, born in London. We think Kennington, but we're not too sure. We're hedging our bets on Kennington, though. 8th of June, 1947. A singer and actress who has been recording, well, for decades now. Her Illusion LP was out as recently as 4 years ago, but she's best known for joining forces with Brian Auger and his Trinity for This Wheel's on Fire. She's now known by her married name as Julie Tippett. That Bob Dylan cover got to number 5 in June 1968. Hang around a long time, 16 weeks. That was in the top 75 back then. Bonnie Tyler, born Gaynor Hopkins in Skewen in West Glamorgan, 8th of June, 1953. She used to sing in the pubs and clubs around South Wales before being signed to RCA Records in 1975. She had been seen performing in a band on TV's New Faces the previous year, but came fourth of seven acts. She had seven top 40 hits, one number one, Total Eclipse of the Heart, and she's not been in the best of health of recent times, so we wish her well. This is More Than a Lover, got to number 27 in April 1977.

James Darren there, who was born James Ercolani in Philadelphia on the 8th of June 1936, died a couple of years ago. As an actor, he was in the films All the Young Men and Guns of Navarone. His TV credits include Time Tunnel, TJ Hooker and Star Trek Deep Space Nine. As a teen pop singer, a handful of his modest American hits crossed the Atlantic, and Goodbye Cruel World got to number 28 here in January 1962. Mick Hucknall, Manchester lad, born there 1960 on the 8th of June. One of the great blue-eyed soul singers of our time, lead singer and songwriter of the soul-influenced band Simply Red, with sales of over 50 million and hit records across the world. 32 UK top 40 singles, and among them this one, A New Flame. Number 17 for 2 weeks, July into August in 1989.

best thing they did, I reckon. Love that song. New Flame. Nancy Sinatra, another one with a birth date of the 8th of June, born New Jersey 1940, began her career as a singer and actress in 1957 on her father's TV variety show. In 1966, she had a transatlantic number one single with These Boots Are Made For Walking and topped both charts again the following year, duetting with Dad Frank on Something Stupid, and she's had a total of 10 UK singles.

0: Frankie in Hollywood, Duran Duran in Rio, or Wham in Heaven. It all adds up to 80s heaven, and you can snatch a slice of it this Saturday afternoon between 4 and 6pm as we go back to the 80s with me, Tony Francis. We'll have the Twin Spin, Tony's 12-inch, and the Child's Choice, as well as 2 hours of great music from the best decade in history, right here on 88.6 Island Radio.
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2: 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But Mum and Dad says all that munching isn't good for me. 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

Wonder why they faded that song there. Could have gone on for a lot longer. He was born William Roy Skaggs in Ohio, 8th of June 1944. For a while, he was lead singer with the Steve Miller Band and then had solo hits in the 70s from his critically acclaimed LP Silk Degrees. There's no stopping him. He still writes, records and tours today. That was Lido Shuffle, a number 13 for two interrupted weeks in June 1977. 9th of June, we move on at last. Jackie Wilson, born in Detroit, 1934. The soul singer known as Mr. Excitement. He was a tenor with a four-octave range. Just a handful of hits this side of the pond, with later re-releases proving even more popular. He sadly died of a heart attack in 1984, aged just 49. To Be Loved got to number 23 here in May 1958.

0: Happy birthday, Jerry Polchy. Born New Jersey, 1952, on the 9th of June, a singer and musician. He worked with Barry Manilow as an arranger for his American TV shows, but he's best known for joining the Four Seasons in 1973. He was briefly married to Frankie Valli's daughter, Antonia, and he sang lead vocal on their hits December 63, Oh What a Night, Silver Star, and that one, Down the Hall, from the Helicon album. And the single got to number 34, August into September in 1977. 10th of June, Shirley Alston Reeves was born Shirley Owens in Henderson, California in 1941, lead singer of all-female vocal group The Shirelles, who had many more American hits than they did here. Best known for Will You Still Love Me Tomorrow? And this one, Foolish Little Girl, got to number 38 in June 1963.
1: You broke his heart and made him cry, and he's been blue since then. Now he's found somebody new, and you want him back again.

There's a chap I'm off to see in concert in London very soon, and I can't wait. Happy birthday, Randy Edelman, born New Jersey, 10th of June 1947. Musician, producer, composer, he's written countless film scores, as well as songs covered by The Carpenters, Barry Manilow and Dionne Warwick. He's been married to fellow writer and singer Jackie DeShannon for 50 years. More of a solo album artist than singles, really. He's had four top 60 hits in the UK. That was one of his non-charting singles from his 1982 LP One Time, and that was Pretty Girls. 11th of June, Judy Craig, born in New York, 1944, lead singer of the American female vocal group The Chiffons. She was still at school when her voice on He's So Fine was originally a hit. This is One Fine Day, number 29 here in August 1963, a top five hit in the States.

the lady doth protest too much. Lindsay DePaul, born Lindsay Monckton Rubin in Southwark in London, 1948, 11th of June. Died 12 years ago now. Singer, songwriter and musician, usually seen seated at a grand piano. After initially writing hits for others, she had her own hits here and across Europe in the early 70s. She wrote a few TV themes as well. She was the first woman to win an Ivor Novello Award for her record. Won't Somebody Dance With Me? Got to number 14 in November 1973. 12th of June, remembering Reg Presley, born in Andover in Hampshire, 1941, and he died back in 2013. Lead singer and principal songwriter with 60s garage rock band The Troggs. Their UK chart run lasted just over 2 years, but they clocked up 7 top 20 hits and the number one with A Girl Like You. This is Any Way That You Want Me, got to number 8 in January 1967.

There's a track that could do with some remastering, methinks. You know, Cole Porter, he would have been 135 years old this week if he could have stuck around. Other notable birth dates include Annie Haslam of Renaissance, Roy Harper, Maxi Priest, Paddy McAloon, Len Barry, Mark Short as well, and the late Dennis LeCourier. He was born in Union City, New Jersey, 13th of June 1949. We only lost him just last month. Founding member, guitarist and primary lead singer of the country rock group Dr. Hook. They had seven top 20 hits in the 1970s, including the number one, When You're In Love With A Beautiful Woman. I'm not going to play that one, it's far too obvious. I'm going to play this instead, Sharing the Night Together. Only number 43 here in November 1980. Number 6 in the States, number 3 in Canada in 1978. I've got your Steve Bishop oldie coming up next.

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I know you tried your best to forget that, and then I come along and remind you. I'm so sorry. That was Flintlock. They were a five-piece 1970s pop group from Essex, marketed through many kids' TV shows in the middle of that decade, and they'd appeared on Pauline's Quirks. Wow, remember that? Magpie. And they even had their own TV show as well. It's called Fanfare. Top of the Pops appearances followed as well, and in spite of all of that, they only had just the one hit, that one, Dawn, a number 30 in June 1976. Four albums were released, but I don't think anybody noticed. They split up in 1980 due to, and it says here, the rise of punk music. Okay, lads, that was the Steve Bishop oldie for this week, Flintlock and Dawn, and what's the antidote to that? Marmalade, I'll take that.

B.A. Robertson co-wrote that so Cliffy could have yet another massive hit, Carrie. And Marmalade before that, especially for John in Bishop Stortford. Right, let's drag ourselves kicking and screaming into the 1990s for 3.5 minutes.

Blink, and you'd have missed that in the 1990s. That was Belly. They were an alternative rock band. I've never really understood that statement. You're either a rock band or you're not. They formed in Rhode Island in the States in 1991 by lead guitarist and vocalist Tanya Donnelly. Their debut album, Star, came out a couple of years later, with Feed the Tree being the first single from it. Fair to say, it probably did best here in the UK, getting to number 32 in January 1993, having only just made the American Billboard Hot 100. Donnelly wrote that, as she did nearly all the album. A few more singles and another album was released, but they'd had enough and split up in 1995. There was a reunion in 2016 and another LP, but nothing that can be said was a commercial success. My choice for Nice from the 90s this week, that came from Belly, and that was Feed the Tree.

Olivia Newton-John and the Seekers, almost calling time on another programme. You know how to get in touch if you want to email me. It's oldrecordclub@hotmail.co.uk and look me up on Facebook as well. You know, it's 40 years since Queen first started their Live Magic Tour. And I was lucky enough to see them at the Wembley Stadium on the Saturday night gig. It turned out to be their penultimate concert with Freddie leading the group. So I thought to finish the show this week, we'll play out with something from that A Kind of Magic album. And friends will be friends. Thanks for your company. See you same time, same place next week. Take it away, Fred.

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The Steve Ricciapoldi is something weird and wonderful in my own collection. 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